waiting on myself again. You ain't really lived until you felt the end. No one tells you breathe, just count to ten. So I'm cutting this sound, it gets louder when you're trying to up the ante, but the howl will drive you round the bend. Mouth to men, life is cropping head, they get them out of my lens. To light it here would be a loud offense. This type of feeling has got a sound effect. They hardly see me cause I'm out the ends. I'll be a lean until the tower mends, or till it's down to dust. This world ain't safe to touch, you couldn't make it up.

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1: 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Cause I've done these shows and tours, these roads and floors. I get peas in abroad, and I rent CZ indoors. 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

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Best believe I'm getting booed up when I do meet her. 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And I'm the thickest thieves. That could flick at 2 G's when we breeze through. When I met her, I was pining. How could I get it? You sensual and always sliding high in.

Oh yeah, it's me, Dylan Ross. I'm just in here vibing to my own shit, zagging harder than a motherfucking bone. Anna with the world, y'all been waiting a long time for this, so it's dry.

Shoutout an den Godfather of Hemphis, Alpha Mob, und Shoutout an Funky Cool Martina, Night of the Trill, rest in peace Golem. Until now, coming up from the depths.

We are destined to gain knowledge from our wildest dreams. 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

0: you made a lot of money out of your music?
1: Money? I mean, what is a lot of money to you?
0: Yeah, that's a good question. Have you made, say, millions of dollars?
1: No.
0: Are you a rich man?
1: What do you mean rich? What do you mean?
0: You have a lot of possessions? A lot of money in the bank?
1: Position make you rich? I don't have that type of richness. My richness is life.

I wonder what's inside it. Artificial lawn culture, flattering angles. I say the same thing 10 times to elicit a response. There's nothing I love more than the sound of my own voice. By the blood of a Catholic, B-M-O-T, I'm sorry for being so narcissistic.

From now on, the secret language of cerebral art can no longer have currency. Pure plasticity will disencumber itself from the sediments of past culture and become a vitamin for our senses and our spirits. The plastic alphabet of universal application is not the contribution of a single creator, but the sum emerging from the joint efforts of creators who have preceded, plus our own integrations. The polychrome cities of happiness shall one day be brought by birth into their magnificent diversity. On that day, the united entities of our political and social organs, our universities,

master creators based on mass media, reaching the sensibility of the greatest number, is certainly more humane than specific art forms, which are narrowly personal and addressed only to the privileged.

a web of great complexity which enshrines manifest attainments and moves towards an idea.

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The world had ended. And you could hold me here forever, like you're holding me.

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